Hey, it's one of them songs that will never get old. Every party you go to, you're going to hear it. It's 97.9 WJLP, the D's Hip Hop and R&B. DJ Khaled, for free. That's coming up next. Let's do this. Mariah the Scientist, it's JLP.

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3: Oh, this strip club, what's up?
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3: Yeah. Me and Mike Will pull up the AOD back to back. Little AMG 63s. I tell all my rake it up, break it down, bag it up. 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

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I saw all

Project Kill the King, and you can check it out right now on our iHeartRadio app. Also, Tyler just dropped a new album on Friday. It is called A-Pop. I got Corey LeRae, Young Boy, Better Than Yours. That is coming up next. It's JLB.

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1: 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Here is Brent Faiyaz with Butterflies. It's J-O-B.

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2: 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I probably should pick that cup back up.
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Shay Diddy here. 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

B. Pop that thing, let it clap, ride this while you sit on my lap. Spread them cheese, let me see that. Shake that like you out of control. That thing till your throat gets sore. Bend it on down, put your face on the floor. That till your legs can't stand. High freak with the word in the hand.

What up? It's your girl Shay Diddy here, 97.9 WJLB, the decent pop and R&B. You want to lock in and stay connected with me? Hit me up on Instagram and X. It's at Shay Diddy.

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Zodiac sign, it must be a Gemini moon. 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But how many bodies done been in her?

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3: Early Monday commuters will be slow because of an accident. 696 westbound at I-75. The right lane and right shoulder are blocked with police on scene. I'm seeing backups from DeQuinder. I'm Heather Pasco with traffic.
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0: Detroit traffic.
1: Early Monday commuters will be slow because of an accident. 696 westbound at I-75. The right lane and right shoulder are blocked with police on scene. I'm seeing backups from Duquindre. I'm Heather Pasco with traffic.
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16: LeBron James is officially a Sixer after announcing Friday he was heading to Philly. James signed his contract yesterday. Baseball action included the Phillies avoiding a sweep by thumping the Yankees 11-4 in the Sunday night game. Meanwhile, Carlos Beltran, Andrew Jones, and Jeff Kent inducted into Baseball's Hall of Fame. And Corey Heim wins NASCAR's Brickyard 400. Christopher Bell, Joey Logano, Chase Briscoe, and Denny Hamlin round out the top five. I'm Matt McCoy.
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19: Right now, I feel like I'm at a red carpet event. 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

They say my music like crack in the 80s. They say my music bring pretty back outside. 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
1: 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DJ Envy. 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Welcome to the People's Choice Mix.
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0: along 696 West after Grosbeck. There's an accident on the shoulder in Ann Arbor. There's an injury accident on Textile Road eastbound at Platte Road. Indira Rogers with traffic.
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30: Today, the temperature is going to get up to 87 degrees. Tonight, it's going to drop down to the 70s.
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1: So, about last night. Here's how it went down.
2: Yo, it's Way Up with Angela Yee. It's me and B-Dot.
3: Good job, B-Dot.
4: Yeah.
2: What'd you do over the weekend?
4: It was kind of boring, man.
2: There was so much happening.
4: I know. I was being a dad. Then I was just
2: that's cute.
4: Yeah, it was cute.
2: It's never a dull moment.
4: Yeah, it is when she's 13. But I was pirating a TV series that I had to catch up on.
2: What was that?
3: Good job, B-Dot. Yeah,
4: there you go. Shout out to bootlegging. The Westies.
2: Okay.
4: That's on MGM Plus. That's pretty good. Mm-hmm. And I was just watching other shows that, you know, I wasn't up to date with.
2: So. Okay. All right. Well, I did watch, speaking of TV, A Toxic Love Story on Netflix. It's a documentary. Man, it's a wild story. You got to watch that to see what has a lot of twists and turns in this.
4: Any WNBA members in there?
2: No, but imagine this. It's this guy and his I can't even understand. But anyway, this guy's ex-girlfriend, they make it seem like she's stalking them. But really, it's not her doing it. She even thought she did it and just didn't remember, like some emails that were sent out. But it's crazy. I can't even necessarily talk about it because it's too crazy.
4: But you recommend
2: it. For the radio. But yes, and it's a real story. Like, it's been covered by news stations. There's a lot more to it, too. I saw on People did an article, 8 Shocking Details A Toxic Love Story Left Out. Yeah, it's going to make you want to dig deeper into this story. The other thing I did, I went to Curl Fest.
4: Okay.
2: So I did the opening press conference with the founders of Curl Fest. So shout out to them.
4: Nice.
2: It's an event that I actually came across in Prospect Park. They first started with only 1,000 people. It was a small event.
4: Mm-hmm.
2: And then it grew into 30,000 people.
4: Wow.
2: And they actually skipped last year because there was just too many issues with getting support with all the DEI rollbacks.
4: Yeah.
2: But they're back this year, so that was nice to see. It was a beautiful coming together of all these different brands that I know and love and support, and just a lot of people out enjoying themselves.
4: I should have told you to bring me back some Activator, some like wave grease.
2: Oh yeah, yours is looking like a little nice, juicy as it normally does. 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
7: We've got an injury accident in downtown Westland on Warren Road west of Newburgh. That's a head-on collision. In Ann Arbor, we have an injury accident on Textile Road eastbound at Platt. And still, we are watching a problem on the Southfield Freeway, M39 northbound at Ford Road. There is an accident that continues to block the two left lanes. Indira Rogers with traffic.
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2: 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I

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1: Back. Yeah, she back at it. 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

0: This is a judgment-free zone. Tell us a secret.
1: All right, it's Way Up with Angela. Yeah, and B-Dot is here with me today.
2: Good job, B-Dot.
3: Yes, I am.
1: We are having a good time.
3: Yeah.
1: Well, positive stories today. And with that being said, let's get into Tell Us a Secret. 800-292-5150, no judgment zone. Anonymous caller, tell us your secret.
4: I was trying to catch my ex cheating on me. And I got a homeboy that she liked it, but she didn't know if he had gonorrhea.
2: Oh.
4: So I sent him her way, and they and she ended up getting gonorrhea.
1: First of all, liked it is crazy. But secondly, why didn't he get rid of his gonorrhea? You know, he could, like, take pills for that.
3: It's a shot.
4: He could have took something better, but that's his business. He's his own man. I let him do it.
1: So everybody knew this man had gonorrhea?
4: Everybody in the camp, all the homeboys, yeah.
1: So he was just running around burning, didn't do nothing about it, and then gave it to her.
4: That's giving it to everybody.
3: Damn, unprotected.
1: Is that a crime, like when somebody knowingly gives you an STD?
3: I think it is. It might vary state by state.
1: So how do you know she got it?
4: Because a few weeks later, she came back to me and said, we had a talk, and said, I got something. And she was taking, dude, I got something. I was like, I don't got nothing.
1: Wow. So you weren't having sex with her at all anymore?
4: No.
1: Sheesh. At least it was just gonorrhea, I guess. I don't even know.
3: Did she go to the doctor?
1: Yeah, that's why she told him she had something.
3: God bless.
1: I got to ask you, what city are you in?
4: I'm in Florida.
1: Okay, yeah. I'm not going to say anything else. All right, thank you for calling.
4: Thank you.
1: Anonymous caller, what's your secret?
5: I'm a 47-year-old woman. I just got out of a 25-year-old relationship, and I had a crush on a 29-year-old.
1: Okay. Do you think he likes you, too?
5: Yeah, he gave me that vibe. He didn't even know I liked him. It was just such a strong crush, and I found out he was 29 because he got his stuff together, handsome, I mean, everything.
3: An adult liking another adult. Consensual.
1: Yeah, I mean, he's of age. Have y'all gone out, or what's going on?
3: Yeah.
5: No, he doesn't even know.
1: Okay, so what are you going to do?
3: Trick on him.
1: Stop.
5: You know what? I sent him a text like, hey, handsome. And he kind of bit the bait, but I think he might be scared because I've been in such a long relationship. He's not sure.
1: You texted him, hey, handsome?
5: Yeah, I did.
1: So he knows.
5: He sent me an emoji, and that's far as it went.
1: So he knows already. Okay, so.
3: I like this for him.
1: He does. Yeah.
3: Would this be the youngest guy you ever pursue?
1: The biggest age gap?
5: The youngest. I haven't been with anybody else for 25 years.
1: Oh, are you looking just to have fun?
5: Yeah, that's it. That's
1: okay. It. Oh, yeah, he's with it.
3: Yeah, for sure.
1: I'm going to tell you that right now. He's fine with it. All right, good luck. Let us know how you put it down on him.
3: He's only 29. Take him shopping. Buy some bedazzled jeans. He'll love that.
5: Oh, that might work.
1: B-Dot's like, that would work on me. I'm letting you know.
3: Shut up, Angela.
5: Exactly.
1: All right, thank you.

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3: We are seeing slow traffic on the Jeffries through that construction zone on 96 West between Levan and 275. And N14, the two left lanes are closed. Westbound drivers are slow. In Ann Arbor, we have an injury accident on Textile Road eastbound at Platt. On the Southfield, southbound at McNichols, a disabled vehicle blocks the right lane. Indira Rogers with traffic.
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21: Today, the temperature is going to get up to 87 degrees. Tonight, it's going to drop down to the 70s.
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0: America lost a legend and black icon with the passing of Henry Louis Hank Aaron, the Hall of Fame slugger whose 755 career home runs stood as Major League Baseball's golden mark, died at the age of 86. As one of baseball's greatest stars, Aaron's career spanned over 20 years, and he retired with a host of achievements. He was the National League MVP and World Series champion in 1957, a three-time Gold Glove winner, and 25-time All-Star. His 755 career home runs stood as the Major League record before Barry Bonds broke it in 2007. It was Aaron who broke Babe Ruth's original record of 714 home runs, all while threats were made on his life by fans who did not want to see a black man as baseball's home run king. After retiring as a player, Aaron moved to the front office, eventually becoming senior vice president and assistant to the president of the Atlanta Braves. Off the field, Aaron was a tireless advocate for civil rights. This is Terrence Bibb for the Black Information Network.
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2: Still, we have a closure in Westland. Warren Road is closed between Hicks and Newburgh because of an injury accident involving a head-on collision. Then, as you travel through Macomb County, 94 West is under construction between Harper and Little Mac. The left lane is closed until Friday evening, and westbound 94 motorists right now are slow from Metropolitan Parkway. Indira Rogers with traffic.
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12: Sometimes you can just feel it. 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The Congressional Black Caucus has just endorsed Stevens, saying Haley has spent her career fighting for Black Michiganders. 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And Haley is one Democrat standing up to Donald Trump and taking on the corruption in Washington. No surprise from Haley Stevens. 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
1: The biggest names in hip-hop have rocked the stage Labor Day weekend at the Aretha. 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The 2026 lineup drops on Tuesday. 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
3: You will find construction delays in Macomb County along 94 westbound. As you travel between Harper Avenue and Little Mac, the left lane is closed until Friday evening, and westbound 94 motorists are slow from Metro Parkway. Also along 94 West between Greenfield and Wayne, the right lane there is closed. On the Jeffries West between Levan and 275, the two left lanes are closed, and westbound 96 drivers there are slow. Indira Rogers with traffic.
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9: 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The Congressional Black Caucus has just endorsed Stevens, saying Haley has spent her career fighting for Black Michiganders. 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And Haley is one Democrat standing up to Donald Trump and taking on the corruption in Washington. 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
18: Today, the temperature is going to get up to 87 degrees. Tonight is going to drop down to the 70s.
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5: We have reopened the road in West Lane. It had been closed due to a head-on collision on Warren between Hicks and Newburgh. That's now once again flowing freely. And if you are traveling 96 the Jefferies west through Livonia, between Levan and 275 and M14, two left lanes are closed and westbound 96 drivers are slow now. Indira Rogers with traffic.
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1: Marty Markowitz had his share of problems. Troubles at work, a failing relationship. His parents had recently died. And so Marty decided to get some professional help. In the summer of 1981, he walked into the office of a psychiatrist named Ike Hirschkoff.
2: I go into his office, and we looked at each other, and he said, okay, why are you here?
1: Marty liked Ike, and Ike, well, he seemed to see something in Marty.
2: At the end of the first session, he said, I'm going to take you on as a patient. And he says, you know, I don't do that with everybody.
1: But this psychiatrist, it would turn out, wasn't like other psychiatrists.
2: He cut me off from everybody. So the only person I could turn to was Dr. Ike.
1: And from the moment Marty started seeing him, he began to change.
3: We didn't see him. I mean, he lived around the corner. And, like, suddenly we didn't go there anymore. And, like, he wasn't coming over anymore. It's as if somebody died.
1: If Marty Markowitz had known what he was walking into when he first visited that office, he probably would have walked right out the door and never come back. This is a story about power, control, and turning to the wrong person for help for more than 29 years.
2: When Ike instructed me to buy this house, Ike told me, no, you can't use the master bedroom. You're going to stay in the back section of the house.
4: Oh, I'm trying to think when it really got nuts. It really got crazy.
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3: We have reopened the road in West Lane. It had been closed due to a head-on collision on Warren between Hicks and Newburgh. That's now once again flowing freely. And if you are traveling 96 the Jeffries west through Livonia, between Levan and 275 and M14, two left lanes are closed and westbound 96 drivers are slow now. Indira Rogers with traffic.
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17: 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The Washington Spirit topped the Denver Summit 1-0. 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

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I'm fascinated. 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

month of July is almost over, man. We headed into August. Man, what? Time is flying. Big Dog Blast up here, 313-631-9797. 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
1: Shake that like you out of control. 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

0: Match of the Building. Today is a historic day because the Gordie Howe Bridge is now open. Yeah, man. Opened up today. Cars are crossing back and forth from the U.S. to Canada. All right, now the pedestrian and bike path is not open yet. It's set to open August 5th at 8 a.m. But yes, you can now cross the Gordie Howe Bridge if you would like to. Okay, cool. We're getting ready to kick off a commercial-free set being brought to you by DTE Energy. And right around 3:05, I will give you a keyword for your chance to win $1,000 from the $1,000 bankroll. 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
1: Prayed on my downfall.
2: Like what?
1: These prayed on my downfall. Ooh. On RTM, I stood tall.
2: You did?
1: Shorty disloyal, hot a ball. Go get a thermometer for the pot. I need this cooked right. Let's keep that water 400 degrees Fahrenheit. You ever been inside a federal courtroom? You ever went to trial and fought for your life? Being broke did something to my spirit. Asked to plug me, they act like they couldn't hear me. Look at me not, driving German engineering. You don't want your baby mama? Keep the from near me, Kilroy. Remember when I used to use your L's to hit the road, hit the O and make them big boy sales? Move, remember when you had them green things mailed with vacuum seals, trying not to have them green things smell? Feds was on me. What you know about related through money? I don't know nothing. I just used to see them walk to the Coney. My body count go from Persian to Cody. Any further questions, you could take that up with the lawyer. My Finkel J money, Brightmo Low Project. Joe will tell you every day before school I sold a half bow. How you think I won best dressed with no support? And had them paid lawyers coming in and out of court. Hey, Wando, ATO, ain't it a blessing? We made it out Kentucky after all that happened. After the pre-trials, after the status, after them impact statements, after the castle. Hey, JR, ain't it a blessing? We made it out of Lansing after all that happened. After Michigan State, after Hubbard, when our mans told on us, them bands they took from us. Joy Rowe,

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Yeah, your chance to win is right now. 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All right, give us an hour to call you back. Your next chance to win will be around 4:05. It's the Big Dog Black.

Friday, along with special guest Nisha Nashay, August 14th at the Aretha. And I will be looking for an eighth caller in 5 minutes at 313-631-9797. 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

0: 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All right? Cool. 4:05 will be your next chance to win. 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Let them know on JLB. From the
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1: Whoa, whoa, whoa, whoa, whoa, whoa.
0: Mr. Him is here.
1: Whoa, whoa, whoa, whoa, whoa, whoa.
0: Mr. Him.

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was a lot going on in the city this weekend, man. Shouts out to Boosie. He performed and he had a chance to reunite with his third grade best friend, man. He said he'd been looking for him for a long time. 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He put it out on social media like he always do when he wants something. And he reunited with his best friend. That's what's up, man. It's the Big Dog Blast on J.O.B. All right.

0: Big Dog Blast up in here, man. We're getting ready for the Free Rider 5. Getting ready to get off work, run around the city, run some errands, whatever you're going to do, man. I'll play the music, okay? Whatever you want to hear, holler at me, 313-631-9797. Also, 505, I got a keyword for your chance to win $1,000 from the $1,000 bankroll. 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Rock out with your dog. 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
3: Eastbound M14, there's an accident at Sheldon Road that does have traffic stop and go from Beck Road. It's about a 15-minute delay at the moment. And eastbound 94, slow traffic from Warren Avenue to 75. I'm Eddie Zellick with traffic.
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1: I am reincarnated. I'm a stargazer. 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

0: store, man. 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I don't know. I guess I'll figure it out once I get out and start moving around. All right, so around 7:05 tonight, Chris Carson is going to give you a keyword for your chance to win $1,000 from the $1,000 bankroll. So listen out for that. And then, you know, they got the night shift / Quiet Storm, Chris Carson and DJ BJ. So you definitely want to stick around for that, for the great music and prizes and money. Okay, cool. Hey, follow your dog on the gram. At Big Dog Blast, BIGGDAWG Blast. 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All right. Hey, I'm getting ready to make my way up out of here. Enjoy the rest of your night, Detroit. Be safe on that note right there. The Big Dog Blast is leaving. The Big Dog Blast is leaving. The Big Dog is gone.
1: Speak the Big Dog.
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Speaking of Chris Brown and Usher, see, I know over the weekend, there's a woman that has been trending. Her name is Gabrielle Chayanne. She's a woman that Usher brought out during his Nashville performance on stage. And a lot of people are saying that it looks like she didn't want to be on stage with Usher. Well, she's finally clapped back on Facebook. She said her mom bought floor seats. They team approached her and asked them to come to VIP. She didn't know who she was coming on stage for. And she's like, listen, folks, y'all not used to anything. She remained a lady, and I appreciate her for that. It's jail.

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1: Look, all my bitches the thick ones. 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Where the income? I don't care if you got money. Are you finna send some? Soon as I think I like to hear his friend come. I

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0: 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We are the D Tip Hop in R&B and home of the $1,000 bankroll. It's your girl, Chris Carson, on a Monday. Gots to send a happy heavenly birthday out to Young Dolph. He would have been 41 years old today. Continue to rest in power, King. And you know what? His wife actually, she posted something on social media that really just touched my heart. And she said, if God saw fit for us to celebrate 41 years of life together on this side of heaven, that would be the greatest gift that we all could have been blessed with. But he's a far, so she just did like a whole emotional post, man. And just to know the Young Dolph is gone, man, it's crazy. Rest in power. And I got another chance for you to win $1,000 from our bankroll coming up at 8:05. It's JLB.
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